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Now he's a double wide on the county line, sipping on a six pack of Lone Star Light. 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

0: John Morgan, Kid, myself, and Canyon Country 106.9. Good morning. Some things are going to sound different this morning. Some things might sound the same, like maybe this. The danger zone this week on Canyon Country is a little less dangerous. We're calling it the mediocre zone. I'm Shane, by the way, sitting in, actually at the moment, for Matt Dangerfield, who was on vacation all this week. He will be back Tuesday. I think that's how you pronounce it. So a little bit of a wait, but that's okay. Okay, I gotta end that. That's something. Oh, I will tell you something that's important, though. Hold on one second. Where'd that traffic report? Oh, here it is. I was driving in this morning, and this is going to be important for you if you are driving on Snake River Avenue. Maybe just avoid, if you can, northbound. You should be fine. Southbound, if you're... Do you say I'm going up or down Snake River Avenue based on south or north? I don't know. But southbound lane of Snake River Avenue is closed. The Southway roundabout, that means the outside lane. When I was driving in, they were putting up cones. There were cones, and there were people, and you need to be careful of that. Northbound traffic will remain open. Expect occasional delays. If you're going south, you want to detour Bryden Canyon Road, 8th Street, and Southway Avenue. The road is expected to be fully reopened by Wednesday night. Are you serious? That's a while.
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0: 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Today, sun, highs near 84. What is it? October. It's October something. That doesn't seem right, but I'm not complaining. Clear tonight, lows around 50. Tomorrow, more sunshine, highs in the low 80s. If you look out right now, and I believe it's still dark, and where the moon is positioned, and then right, like, there's a diagonal thing underneath that. I think that's got to be a planet. Anybody have something on their phone where they can look up at the sky and see the constellations and stuff? That would be interesting to know. And I would love to hear about it. The request line is open for anything, any feedback, if I make some sort of a mistake that you need to correct me on, I don't mind that at all. If there's a song you need to hear, I'd love to play it for you this morning. You need something to wake up to. You need something to get going with. Request line 208-746-5665. As far as what you can expect this morning, it is, again, not, a little less dangerous than the danger zone. We're calling it the mediocre zone. Well, Aiden said mediocre. I said, what about we put me in the friend zone. Would that work? And she seemed excited about that. I don't know why. Headline hilarity, yes. Cash qualifying quiz, yes. You can expect to hear those things. Stupid criminals, absolutely. And I'll even try and find some good news this morning. Good news. news? You want some good news right now? Sports fans, you had quite the weekend, right? You had your Seahawks. Awesome, right, to get another win, especially over a team that was coming in 0-3 and you're expected to beat. And to beat those teams like the Commanders that you're expected to beat, that's always nice. Now, the Vandals, I mean, expected to win situations, they're not really been happening this year. And this Friday night was one of those situations where you're not expecting. But if you went to that game, and John I know is one, I know of a few others I saw on there. I even have a connection, a family connection to one of the

coaches there, and their family was there. And anyway, that was quite the ending. If you missed that, the Vandals beat Montana State by 1 point, and it's a touchdown and a two-point conversion with no time remaining. Oh, well, the one-second thing. The Sun Belt Conference, isn't that what that is now? I'd have to go back and check. Listen, again, if I'm making mistakes about any of that, feel free to correct me. I have no problem with it. But I know their conference had to come out and make a statement saying exactly what happened and how that went according to rules. They even listed, like, the rule 32A/17, and they got it all right, apparently. So go Vandals. Go Seahawks. Go sports fans. Pretty big weekend for sure. Let's get back to it. Canyon Country 106.9. Best songs, biggest stars, and Thomas Rhett, Jordan Davis. Ain't a bad life. It ain't. Good morning. It's Canyon Country. Thanks for joining me.

I might have tried a little alcohol this weekend. Well, the downtown art walk, fall downtown art walk in Lewiston was pretty impressive, I thought. I had never, I shouldn't say I'd never been, but I think I spent more time this weekend walking around and actually paying attention to what I was doing, and there was a little bit of wine, depending on the establishment, the business that you stopped in. If you stopped in, I hope you did. If you had a great time, if you went, if something stood out to you this weekend, I'd love to know about it. It's Canyon Country 106.9, and the request line is open, which is actually just, I mean, a request line, information line, just to connect and hang out and talk line, maybe. And I'm just a guy sitting in here filling in for Matt Dangerfield all week. And if you'd like to keep me company, or if you have anything from the weekend that you did or you saw or you ate that you really enjoyed or didn't enjoy, I'd be curious to know about it. 208-746-5665. And, of course, any mistakes or omissions or errors I would be happy to know about as well. Go ahead. Correct me. I will mention something about the Seahawks game real quick. That they set, it was some sort of a record because the opening, NFL history, the first two plays of the game, you kick off, by the way, speaking of embarrassing, I went to turn on the game and it wasn't the Seahawks game. It's like, wait, why wouldn't the Seahawks be playing where a Seahawks market? Anyway, they got that fixed. I'm not going to point fingers. You would have missed it then, because I missed it too, and I'm reading about it now. The first play of the game, they kick off to the Chargers, and Justin Herbert throws an interception. First play of the game, Seahawks fans just going wild.

0: And then Sam Darnold, next play of the game, does the same exact thing. NFL history was made.
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5: Well, it's Canyon Country 106.9 for sure, but the Danger Zone is a little less dangerous because Matt Dangerfield is not here. What? I know all week it will be me filling in for him. By the way, my name is Shane. It is lovely to meet you, and I hope you're having a wonderful morning. Here's something that could make sure that that morning is a little bit more wonderful. The reminder that southbound lane of Snake River Avenue is closed from the Southway roundabout to the Southway Bridge for road repairs. So that's just from the bridge, or from the roundabout to the bridge, okay? And the northbound lane is still open, but that roundabout there, that outside lane, that is closed, so you cannot go if you're trying to go. I'm just going to go north, or wait, south? I get confused, too. And I'm going to go to the bridge, and then I'm going to cross over to Clarkson. No! No, you are not. At least not until Wednesday, they say. So keep that in mind when you're traveling this morning, and make your detours as you need. If I'm understanding this correctly, you can detour along Bryden Canyon Road, 8th Street, and Southway Avenue to make your travels, again, as wonderful as they can be this morning. The Canyon Country request line open for any and all reasons that you could ever come up with, 208-746-5665, even if you just needed someone to talk to. Just here and now, we could do it. And that's also the name of the song with Kenny Chesney on Canyon Country 106.9.

Wildflowers, Wild Horses, Lainey Wilson, and Canyon Country 106.9. Good morning again. If you're traveling this morning, you want to be mindful of a certain area, the roundabout on Southway up to the Southway Bridge. I'm going to say up to. You're traveling south at that point. That is closed for repairs and will be until Wednesday night, it looks like. Northbound traffic will remain open, but expect occasional delays. Southbound traffic detoured along Bryden Canyon Road. Go to 8th Street and Southway. You can come back around and head over the bridge that way. I guess I should try and do this just because this is what Matt would normally do. Yeah. Well, sometimes you need some music playing in the background just to keep it going and the energy and the excitement. And I hope you're waking up Monday morning with energy and excitement. It's a new week. It's a new slate. It's a chance to accomplish all the things that, you know, by Thursday last week, you're like, oh, I can't start that. The week is almost over. The weekend's almost. I don't wait till Monday. Well, here we are. This is your chance for a fresh new week. Okay, speaking of that, how about, actually, let's do some news right now, and then I'll have some news of my own to share that's not traffic related, actually, right after this.

0: ABC News, I'm Chuck Sievertson. Sources tell ABC News the pilot who attacked his fellow pilot on the flight deck of a Fly Dubai flight planned to crash the plane into Israel's Ben-Gurion Airport. He was stopped when the pilot who was attacked managed to get the cockpit door open and passengers rushed in. The Supreme Court's new term starts this morning. Justices will hear a case over whether local governments can sue energy companies over climate change. The Air Force pulling bombers out of a British air base at the center of an alleged terror plot. ABC's Maggie Rooley.
1: The move comes just a week after five British men were arrested outside of the base on suspicion of planning an act of terror and explosives offenses after a late-night tip-off call to police. All five men were released the next day on bail, and police say no explosives were found in their vans. Police later arresting a dual British-Iranian citizen as well, who was also later released.
0: Or Maggie Rooley. This is ABC News.
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5: Good morning, I'm Brian Danner. Beginning today, the southbound lane of Lewiston Snake River Avenue will be closed to traffic from the Southway Roundabout to the Southway Bridge for road surface repairs. According to the City of Lewiston, the northbound lane will remain open throughout the project, though drivers should expect minor intermittent delays as flaggers hold traffic for heavy equipment operation. Detour routes for southbound traffic will be clearly posted, directing drivers along Bryden Canyon Road, 8th Street, and Southway Avenue. The roadway is scheduled to fully reopen by Wednesday night. Law enforcement will be taking down an active shooter at the school in Asotin today. The training is designed to keep local officers and deputies skills sharp with the latest techniques for protecting students and educators. Officers from Asotin and Clarkston Police Departments will be there, along with deputies from the Sheriff's Office, Fish and Wildlife Police, and dispatchers from Whitcom. The training begins at 11:30 and will last several hours. There's no school today in Asotin. Halloween isn't here yet, but it's time for local charities to start thinking about Christmas. 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You can get more information at christmasangels.org. 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In sports, Sam Darnold passed for 168 yards and two touchdowns. Emmanuel Wilson rushed for 81 yards and a score. And the Seattle Seahawks beat the Los Angeles Chargers 30-23 yesterday at Lumen Field. The Seahawks defense forced four turnovers as Seattle improved to 3-1 on the year. Up next, the Seahawks face rival San Francisco in a divisional showdown Sunday afternoon in Seattle. I'm Brian Danner. LC Valley News.

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0: Oh, it makes me smile, that song, Think As You Drunk, Riley Green. And then the mashup at the end is just magnificent, right? And I had a moment like that this morning. By the way, Canyon Country 106.9, I'm Shane, standing and sitting in, actually, at the moment, for Matt Dangerfield, The Danger Zone, A Little Less Dangerous. We decided it'd be the friend zone with Shane. You want to be in a nice, comfortable, safe space. It's right here in the Canyon Country Studios, the friend zone with Shane. I guess it could be the safe zone. The mediocre zone, someone threw out Aiden. That was very unkind and hurtful, but it may be true. I had a moment, a Think As You Drunk moment, listening to our local news this morning, and I had to go and check it. And yes, you don't have school in Assotin County today? There's no school today. Assotin Annatone School District, due to scheduled staff training. Man, what do you miss most about when you were in school? Was it recess, or was it just the random day where you just like, hey, you might just not have to go? What if we still have that? You know, there needs to be scheduled staff training, and then we just don't have, I guess we wouldn't be part of that staff. We just wouldn't have to go to work. That would be nice. How about some other news this morning? I know Matt, around this time, will be telling you about things that are happening on the headlines. And sometimes it's like, here's some stories that I'll click on so you don't have to. And then you might hear about some of those, too, coming up in our stupid criminals. Homeowners warn of door kick challenge. That is a headline this morning here. I'll click on this even, again, so you don't have to. There's continued concern over the door kick challenge. This is the first I'm hearing about it. Door kick. Oh, and this comes out of Oregon. Here are victims, witnesses, and a police officer telling us about this. Okay, I just turned on the phone accidentally. Okay, well, let's check this out and see what they have to say.
1: I heard this loud boom, like I literally thought somebody was trying to break into the door because it was really loud. I worry about the kids that, you know, they might knock on the wrong house and get something scary behind that door and what happens after that.
2: If you're a parent that's watching, we want you to talk to your kids about that and discourage them from participating in this type of behavior.
1: It's not fun and games like they think it is because somebody could seriously get hurt.
0: In Oregon, maybe you're okay with that. In Idaho, I don't know. The door kick challenge. Although the comment about finding something scary behind the door. I mean, yeah, I guess you could, in Oregon, there's plenty of scary things. You could be hiding behind the door. Just some moments of like, well, I don't even know what that is. What is that? Pumpkin Palooza coming up Saturday, October 31st on Halloween, a Saturday. The stars align. This is going to be so much fun. Games, trick-or-treating, food, merchandise, vendors, the great pumpkin roll, the costume contest, and more. Noon to 4, Main Street in Lewiston on Halloween. You can go to cozy.com if you're a vendor and still like, wait, I haven't signed up. I'm just hearing about it now. 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

Jason Aldean, anytime soon on Canyon Country 106.9. Just a quick reminder, because it's coming up soon at 7:30, your cash qualifying quiz with Liberty Martin. I've got a question ready to go this morning. I don't know if Matt makes his usually easy or difficult. This one, get ready. This one may be a little bit difficult. Do you want a challenge first thing in the morning? Or are you like, no, man, I need a softball. Can you just lob it up so I can hit the thing out of the park? If you've got any thoughts on that before I announce this morning's question, the request line is always open for any feedback and comments, or if you just need someone to talk to. Or a song. You need a song? We can do that. 208-746-5665. 746-5665. And again, if you need a song, if you need to say something, then please let me know. Other than that, coming up shortly, 7:30 or right thereabouts, your cash qualifying quiz question with Liberty Mart. No.

Long live country, Shane Prophet and Canyon Country 106.9. I am Shane, actually, not Prophet, a different Shane. In fact, we spell our names differently. But regardless, I am here with you in place of Matt Dangerfield all this week. It is not the danger zone. Well, it's still the danger zone. It's just not as dangerous. It's more like the friend zone. We had a car pull into the parking lot here. It looks like some walkers getting out. That's great. A large parking lot here on Snake River Avenue that is absolutely acceptable. And then they took off. It's just, I wish I had some speakers that were facing out the building, because I could, we could set up a microphone out there. You could just come hang out in here. Or you'd be out there, I'd be in here, and then I'm safe. Because you look dangerous. No, you don't. It's a great morning. It's a great day to be alive. Oh, man, now we're going to have to play that song. Just sitting here looking out. Oh, the river is glass. The sun is coming up and just shining over Clarkston at the moment. And it is beautiful. The hills are alive with shadows and sunlight. And maybe there's music up there somewhere. It is time this morning. In fact, I had timed this out so perfectly. And now, I mean, we usually do this about 7:30. And what am I, a minute late this morning? For the cash quiz. Wait, $100 prize? That's pretty sweet. Do I give away the $100? Like, if you call in today and answer this question right, then do I just give you the $100? Is that how this works? I'm new here, so I'm relying on you to help me. I hope that's the way it's done. The cash quiz with Liberty Mart, two great locations at the top of Thane and in North Lewiston. 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Are you ready for the cash quiz this morning? I'm going to give this out and then I'll give you the phone number. And so what you're going to need to do is call in to answer this to win the $100. I know it's a qualifying, actually. Just playing a little joke. I was going to say, if one of you were like, okay, give me the cash, I got it, try and take advantage of me. Well, you wouldn't do that, would you? Okay, here's your question this morning with Liberty Mart, your cash qualifying quiz for $100 at the end of the month. This has been the most successful American industry to invest in for over 100 years, and it still is today. What is it? The request line, 208-746-5665. If you want to call that and answer this cash quiz with Liberty Mart, you'll be qualified to win a $100 drawing at the end of the month. Again, one more time, this has been the most successful American industry to invest in for over 100 years, and it still is the most successful American industry to invest in today. What

0: it. Call me, 746-5665, and good luck.
1: 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Vote yes on Proposition 1, paid for by Idahoans United for Women and Families.
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0: Liberty Mark Cash Qualifying Quiz is going on right now. Again, the phone number to use, 208-746-5665. 5665. This has been the most successful American industry to invest in for over 100 years. In fact, well over 100 years. And it still is today. It might be surprising to some of you that this industry is worth investing into. The returns are very good. What could that be? In fact, we've got a call coming in now, so let me figure out which button this is. I'm new here, okay? Good morning. It's Canyon Country. Who's this?
6: Nathan, how are you?
0: Good. How are you, Nathan? Are you there?
6: I'm here. Are you there?
0: Yeah. What do you think the answer is this morning?
6: It's actually Jason.
0: Oh, Jason. Okay, Jason, go ahead.
6: No, you're good. How about tobacco?
0: It absolutely is tobacco. And so, Jason, if you want to hold on a second, I'll grab some information from you, and you'll be entered to win that $100, okay?
6: All right, sounds good.
0: All right, man. That easy. In fact, I just realized that I'm not supposed to announce that answer for a little while, aren't I? So I'm not going to tell you what to do, but I think if you know how this works, then you'll know what to do as soon as you can get in on the Canyon Country line. You probably should, right?
6: Let's get it.

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0: It's a great day, and it is a great day with Travis Tritt and Canyon Country 106.9. I am Shane, sitting in for Matt Dangerfield in the less dangerous danger zone this morning. And thank you so much for joining me. And thank you to those early qualifiers already for the cash qualifying quiz. A $100 drawing at the end of the month. And now that we are into October, this is your new chance, your clean slate, to get your name onto this list. We've had a couple already. I can obviously take some more. And you can do this every day if you didn't know. So the more you listen and the more you figure out that answer, the more you can enter and win and have a chance here to win that $100 at the end of the month. Again, the cash qualifying quiz question. If you missed this earlier, I'm not going to give out the answer if you missed it earlier. if you know, you know. If you don't, then that's fine. We're just playing the cash qualifying quiz with Liberty Mart. And that's the most important thing here. This has been the most successful American industry to invest in for over 100 years. And it still is today. You get a return of like 15%. Hey, Greg. He's just walking by the outside of the studio here. Greg Kraber from LC Valley News, y'all. It's kind of crazy to think that this American industry...
1: What's happening?
0: Okay, here. Now try it.
1: There it is.
0: Yeah.
1: How's that?
0: We're doing the cash qualifying quiz. I've got someone ringing in on the phone right now. I'm going to make them wait, though, because you're more important.
1: Well, thank you. Yeah. I appreciate that.
0: LC Valley News, same on Facebook, cozy.com. You can see all the stories there and get the link there.
1: Yeah.
0: Am I covered for the bases on that?
1: We also do Instagram, YouTube, and if I can ever figure out how, TikTok. I don't. TikTok is not great for news, though. I'm not going to dance the news.
0: Well, TikTok, so. you know what the latest TikTok thing is right now is the kicking the door challenge. So in Oregon, people are going, kids,
1: yeah,
0: and they're just going and they're trying to like kick down people's doors for funsies.
1: Funsies?
0: Yeah.
1: That's a good way to get shot. That's not so fun.
0: That's not fun at all. No. anything other than that you're working on this morning for news that we need to know about?
1: There's an active shooter training at Assotin School today, starting at about 11:30. So okay. There's going to be cops all over Assotin. Sheriff's Office is going to be there, the City of Assotin, City of Clarkston, PD. They're going to be there, Fish and Wildlife Police, the dispatchers, Whitcomb, they're going to be there. So it's going to be busy in Assotin today. So if you see cops all over the school, don't freak out. There's no school today in Assotin, so they're going to do some training.
0: I saw there was not school, and I heard Brian Danner earlier, but it's so important to remind everybody. Thank you so much, Greg.
1: Yeah. You bet.
0: Yeah, a lot of cop action. You know Facebook's going to blow up. Why are they there? What are they doing?
1: Yeah.
0: Now you know, and you can tell them and hopefully help calm some people down.
1: And some people will say that in the comments of the story that I write about it. Like, why are there cops here? Somebody, I had a story, it was...
0: Reading is good.
1: Yeah.
0: Reading is good.
1: I attached a graphic to the story that said when the thing was happening and where it was happening. And somebody in the comments said, boy, it'd sure be nice if you told us where it was going to be. are you kidding? It's literally written and in the graphic. I don't...
0: Yeah, so a lot of activity, a lot of law enforcement activity. It's training. That's what they're doing. It is just training. So keep that in mind today. And if you see somebody that is very concerned, now you can help them out. Thank you so much, Greg.
1: You bet.
0: All right, Greg Kraber, LC Valley News. Again, cozy.com and LC Valley News. Find them on Facebook. Hey, this Wednesday, the 7th, an interview with Tri-State Health's newest general surgeon. This is a huge...

0: get. This surgeon specializes in invasive and robot, or minimally invasive. That's different. Minimally invasive and robot-assisted surgery. Robots assisting for surgery. That is huge, and that will be on the 7th. Dr. Ure is the newest surgeon, again, at Tri-State, and we're going to have them here in studio on Wednesday. I'm looking forward to that. Let's get to the news, shall we? We've got ABC News, so let's do this.
1: ABC News, I'm Chuck Severton. The co-pilot who attacked the captain on the Fly Dubai flight to Israel intended to crash the plane into Tel Aviv's Ben-Gurion Airport, according to two senior U.S. officials and an Israeli source familiar with the investigation. ABC's Tom Sufi Burridge.
2: Sources familiar with the investigation say Al-Hamami was a co-pilot trainee for Oman Air in 2024 when he was found in possession of extremist materials.
1: The co-pilot was tackled by passengers. Hot issues are to be decided by the Supreme Court as it opens its new term this morning. One is whether local governments have the right to sue energy companies over the effects of climate change. Records reviewed by ABC News show frat brothers at Cornell, accused of raping a student 2 years ago, tried to do what was described as damage control in the weeks afterward. The U.S. Air Force has now moved all its bombers out of a southern England Royal Air Force base that was the apparent target of a possible terrorist plot. This is ABC News.
3: Turns out, rival fans can agree on something. 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And here's why it matters. 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
5: I'm Brian Danner. The Avista NAIA World Series will remain an LC Valley tradition thanks to a new contract agreement between the National Association of Intercollegiate Athletics and Lewis Clark State College. A 7-year deal with a potential 5-year extension will keep the series at Harris Field through at least 2033. During a press conference held Saturday afternoon during a baseball scrimmage between Lewis Clark State and Gonzaga, NAIA President and CEO Jim Carr spoke about the contract, calling it the longest national tournament contract in NAIA history.
6: I've been at the NAIA for 28 years, and we've never done a contract of this length, so hopefully that shows the community, our great partners at Lewis Clark State, Cynthia and Jim, of course, leading the effort, that we want to be here for a long time. I've been asked, why don't you just make it the permanent home? And I don't know that at 60 years old, that's my job to do that. I don't think I'll be still working at the NAIA in 12 years. But we think it does show our commitment and appreciation for all that's gone on for a long, long time, really since 1984, with a small gap in there. So just know that this is a firm commitment from the NAIA, and we just couldn't be more pleased that we'll be back here for a long time to come.
5: LC State first hosted the series from 1984 to 1991 and has hosted every year since 2000 for a total of 34 national tournaments. The team in Lewiston has hosted 635 NAIA World Series games, and with the extension, Game 700 is set to be played at Harris Field. In all, the series in Lewiston has hosted 118 different schools on Harris Field, with 14 different programs taking home the national championship trophy. The U.S. Forest Service and Idaho Department of Lands have announced 5 new Good Neighbor Authority agreements to expand active forest management, accelerate restoration, and strengthen long-term collaboration across Idaho's national forests. The agreements provide $12.4 million in federal funding for timber sale preparation and implementation, hazardous fuels reduction, road improvements, timber salvage, reforestation, post-wildfire recovery, thinning, watershed protection, and other forest restoration activities. According to a news release, a key component is a 20-year statewide Good Neighbor Authority agreement covering all national forests in Idaho. It establishes a long-term framework for sustained investment, coordinated planning, and implementation of forest management projects. Together, the agreements are expected to support more than 100 future GNA timber sales and dozens of additional restoration projects across Idaho. Lapway is getting in on the Halloween fun early this year. They're hosting a trick-or-treat on Wednesday, October 21st. It begins at 6 p.m. at the City Park. If you'd like to give out candy, they welcome you to just show up. You don't need to register. You can set up a tent or a table and start handing out treats. In sports, the American League Divisional Playoff Series continue today and tonight.

0: The Chicago White Sox meet the Cleveland Guardians this afternoon at 2 p.m. in Cleveland. Chicago leads the best-of-five series 1-0. Meanwhile, the Tampa Bay Rays host the New York Yankees in Game 2 of their series tonight at 5 p.m. Both games will be televised live on TBS and True TV. I'm Brian Danner, LC Valley News.
1: 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You can find the links there to all of those stories and more for LC Valley News. Seahawks fans, you might have missed the opening of the game yesterday if you were watching. I was just watching over the air on the old rabbit ears. Well, they don't look like rabbit ears anymore, but they do the same thing. It was not showing the Seahawks game at first, and then it came on. I was like, okay, here we go. We got it. We're good. Well, what you would have missed was NFL history being made. The Chargers started off with the ball, the very first play of the game. Justin Herbert throws an interception. Seattle's defense steps up, takes the ball away. First play of the game, so exciting. Second play of the game, Sam Darnold throws an interception. Interceptions on the first two plays of the game, that is NFL history, and that is your Seattle Seahawks. Well, they won. So there's that. This next guy, this next band is playing in Spokane on this Saturday. I had heard it was sold out. I just looked online. I'm seeing general admission tickets can be had for from like $300 to $400 plus dollars. So if you didn't get your tickets, I don't know if it's still worth it, but a great band to see if you're going. I'm very jealous. Gary Allen, A Feeling Like That, and you're listening to Canyon Country 106.9.

0: Yeah. Favorite country song, Hardy. And, you know, there's a new guy sitting here this morning just for the week. But if you hear something that you wouldn't normally hear or a mistake, then you can be like, look at that guy. Everybody look at him. Actually, if you're driving by in Snake River Avenue, I do have the blinds open. So you can literally look at me, and I'm looking at you. So you might as well just stare back at each other. And we'll make some sort of a connection there. I want to remind you one more time before I officially give out the answer for this morning's Liberty Mart cash qualifying quiz. I want to give you another opportunity to enter. I know the phone was ringing before and I missed it. So here is the question. If you missed it this morning, and I'll play another song before I come back with the actual answer. This has been the most successful American industry to invest in for over 100 years, and it still is the most successful American industry to invest in today. It still is. What is it? That is the cash qualifying quiz. If you know the answer or just want to take a guess and take a chance to get on this list, we're going to be drawing for $100 at the end of the month thanks to Liberty Mart. So the request line is open, 208-746-5665. Let me know what you think it is.
1: There.

The whiskey ain't working. Travis Tritt, Marty Stewart, and you're listening this morning, and it's not quite the danger zone. It's more the mediocre zone. Then maybe some whiskey would help for both of us. Hey, the answer this morning, if you miss your chance, then guess what? Tomorrow we'll have another opportunity to get you qualified for the qualifying cash quiz with Liberty Mart and $100. That is cash that we're giving away at the end of the month, and all you got to do each day, and you can do it each day, call and qualify to get on this list and get into this drawing. The question and answer this morning, this has been the most successful American industry to invest in for over 100 years, going back to 1900, so 126 years, and it still is today with a 15% return. And I knew this. I think I read this last year. Did I invest in it? No. No. Did I invest in Bitcoin? No. We all were told, like, we should, and did we? No. Or if you did, then come by here. Let's hang out. The answer, the best American industry, most successful to invest in with a 15% return, is the tobacco industry. Tobacco. That was the answer this morning. We've got a few qualifiers for that. In fact, Jason this morning...

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Lefty in Boston, and this is Canyon Country 106.9, Best Songs, Biggest Stars. My name is Shane, and I am just keeping the seat warm for Matt as he is out on vacation this week. He will be back on Tuesday. Not this Tuesday, but next Tuesday. And if you didn't know, yeah, they changed it. They changed it. It's the Gulf of America, and it's Tuesday now. I don't know. That's just what I say. Today is at National Be Nice Day, so make sure and be nice to everybody, or at the very least, cordial. Is that too much to ask? Can we say cordial to each other? I'm looking through some of the headlines this morning. Let's see. Tony Romo is out at CBS Sports. Is that a shocker to anybody? Have you missed him? He has been on leave after a DUI arrest in July that was, I don't know. Are there good and bad DUI arrests? Are there some that are like, that was just a honest mistake. And then there's just like the full-blown, like, hair's crazy and, you know, just mumbling about, do you know who I am? Does that make it worse? They're probably all bad, right? Yeah, let's just say that. They're all bad. Don't do it. Do not do it. Should he be fired for it? He's still going to make, it looks like, 4 years and $72 million left on his contract. And he's likely to keep most of that. Apparently, from CBS Sports, they have officially cut ties with Romo. He said, I'm going to use this time to take a break, something I've never done before.

0: focus on my health and my family before moving on to my next opportunity. Yeah, just focus on your decision-making, too. I mean, that probably should be on this list. It says, I'm grateful for my time with CBS Sports. I would highly assume that you'll probably highly, whatever you want to say. Tony Romo will be back in the booth with somebody at some point, I would guess.
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0: 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And today, sunshine, high of 84. October 5th, y'all, 84. Tonight, clear, low around 50. Tomorrow, more sunshine, highs in the low 80s. It's just wonderful, isn't it? It's like summer. Except you get a break from it at night. So it's perfect. Cody Johnson and Let's Do Horseback on Canyon Country.
6: He's a ranch hand. In a pinch, man. Hotter than the red on the cattle brand. Cause she's a gold digger with a quick trigger. A cast iron skillet swinging lid flipper. Now he's a double wide on the county line. Sipping on a six pack of Lone Star Light. She did him dirty, took him to the clean.

Last night, around midnight, he took his lucky fence pliers and a mag light. 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One whistle in the wind and that buckskin, he came running, running right up. 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

0: I am on Canyon Country 106.9. Best songs, biggest stars. My name is Shane, sitting in for Matt Dangerfield all this week in the... Is it the friend zone? Which is not the danger zone this week. It's the friend zone. It's the safe zone. It's a safe space to share your feelings. And if you have such and would like to, or maybe it's a song request, 208-746-5665. The request line, the Canyon Country line, is open. Right about this time, usually we would do Hollywood Hookup, just looking around and country music and art news and just in general entertainment stuff. So why don't we? I can do that. Billy Ray Cyrus gives a singer a mullet in a music video. I'm not going to click on that. You know what? I'm okay. Billy Ray. Are we the one thing from Billy Ray? Are we still excited about everything else from him? I don't know. That was a long time ago, though. John Party had to cancel 2 shows this weekend because he was sick. Get well soon, John. Dolly Parton's Jolene just passed 1 billion streams on Spotify, and that's for good reason. Dolly Parton, rest in peace. I'll say this every time I talk about Dolly, I think for the rest of my life, is that in her passing and all of the people remembering her and talking about her, there's so many awards and accolades and things that she set, like records that she broke, and you could go through and just like all of the songs that were so highly loved and ranked and successful in businesses, and you could talk about all that and you could list all that, but people weren't. They were talking about the type of person she was, what she meant to people, what she did for people, her contribution to the world. That's what people talked about. And that's what I love most about Dolly. Miranda Lambert's talked recently about squashing her beef with Kacey Musgraves. Is that important? Maybe. And Taylor Swift appeared in Dakota Johnson's Saturday Night Live monologue. And we do have a little audio of this. Let's listen in.
1: Some people leave concerts with merch, and I leave concerts with a 2.5-year relationship. But I have really good friends. They don't judge me for dating these men. They're actually really supportive.
2: Ladies and gentlemen, my literal therapist.
1: I'm not your therapist, actually. You show up once a week at my house with an empty bottle of wine and ask if I want some. I have manners. And then you flop on my couch and overshare, and every so often I just say, damn, that's crazy.
2: Is that not a therapist?
1: And then I go, well, you know, oh, it's getting late, I should probably go to bed. And then you say,
2: sleepover, yay!
0: That actually sounds fun. I haven't watched Saturday Night Live in a minute, but that sounds... I might go back and see that. Taylor Swift with Dakota Johnson on the monologue. That was just this last Saturday. I guess Dakota Johnson mentioned that she was turning 37 at midnight. So yesterday, happy birthday, Dakota Johnson. Let's get back to it. Your biggest songs or best stars, biggest songs in Canyon Country 106.9. This one is going to take you back a few years, and I'm playing it because I want to hear it. And if there's something that you want to hear, I'd love to play it for you. 208-746-5665. That's the Canyon Country hotline, and it's open. And this is Marie Osmond and Dan Seals. Again, I said we're going back, and we are back, back, back, back, back, back.

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0: Canyon Country, 106.9, and Luke Combs, and Rethink Some Things. Sometimes, yeah, especially maybe a Monday morning. Or is it a Sunday morning where you're rethinking some things? By Monday, hopefully, you've made your peace with it. Everything's golden by then. It's, again, new week, new slate, just a fresh place to start. All the hope and excitement should be there this morning. And if not, I don't know. It's beautiful outside, so you got that going for you. Here is some news I wanted to get into real quickly just because it's so interesting. AI is taking our jobs. I saw somebody post recently, AI is not taking your job, but the person using AI might. Okay, so we're supposed to learn how to use it because that's going to give us a leg up on everybody else because it's a you or me situation out here. Well, in radio, it might be. An AI radio DJ supposedly, did you know that supposedly is in fact a word? Sometimes you might hear me say it just for fun because I like to just get under and stir the pot a little bit, get under the skin, needle ya. But supposedly, I'll be nice this morning. By the way, filling in for Matt Dangerfield, my name is Shane. I'm not Matt. You probably figured that out. Shooting to stardom in L.A., an AI DJ, doesn't even host solo. Kyotech is the bot's name. Co-hosts with Geraldine Gigi Guzman on a Spanish language station, attracting a lot of attention. Humans aren't happy about it. Well, if humans aren't happy about it, that's according to the story, then why? How is it shooting to stardom? Anyway, they got great rapport. I can't even imagine that sitting here. What if I'm a robot and I don't even know it? We all could be, I guess. I don't think that's likely. But, yeah, if I was sitting here talking to somebody back and forth, like Greg Kraber stopped in the studio, what if that was just a computer I was talking to? I'll have to listen to a little bit of this. In fact, is there audio that I can click on here? Mm-hmm. Oh, gosh, there is. Or is this just the story? Let's click on this. I haven't pre-listened to this. So if I find the right place here where I can listen to stuff, that's right here. And we'll listen to this and see if it actually has a clip of there's a real host and an AI host.
1: Gigi y Kyotech, mi amigo inteligente, el más
0: inteligente de todos.
2: Morning radio has always been about chemistry, the back and forth between the people behind the mics. But inside this Los Angeles studio, one of those voices isn't a person.
3: Now that's what I'm talking about.
2: Mi Kyotech.
0: All right, I'm not going to play that whole interview there or that whole story. But yeah, that was the clip. Now that's what I'm talking about. They even got like a... They got a Spanish accent. But it's AI. No. How good can that be, right? Is that that's an instant no thank you situation from me. You too? Maybe? Dylan Scott, what he'll never have on camera.

0: ABC News, I'm Chuck Sievertson. Records reviewed by ABC News show frat brothers at Cornell accused of raping a student 2 years ago tried to do damage control. ABC News obtaining a recording of a phone call between Jane Doe and frat brother Matthew Ingalls in which she asks how they ended up in a threesome.
1: So you come in, say hi, we start dancing for like maybe 3 to 5 minutes, and then I pop the question. You say yes, then I remember, like, we didn't know who else to bring, so I go up to who was on the dance floor, too, and I pop the question, and he's like, yeah, and then we go upstairs.
0: The co-pilot who attacked the captain on the Fly Dubai flight to Israel intended to crash the plane into Tel Aviv's Ben-Gurion Airport, say two senior U.S. officials and an Israeli source. Issues the Supreme Court will hear as it opens its new term today include requiring voters to show proof of citizenship. This is ABC News.
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5: Good morning, I'm Brian Danner. Beginning today, the southbound lane of Lewiston Snake River Avenue will be closed to traffic from the Southway Roundabout to the Southway Bridge for road surface repairs. According to the City of Lewiston, the northbound lane will remain open throughout the project, though drivers should expect minor intermittent delays as flaggers hold traffic for heavy equipment operation. Detour routes for southbound traffic will be clearly posted, directing drivers along Bryden Canyon Road, 8th Street, and Southway Avenue. The roadway is scheduled to fully reopen by Wednesday night. Law enforcement will be taking down an active shooter at the school in Asotin today. The training is designed to keep local officers and deputies' skills sharp with the latest techniques for protecting students and educators. Officers from Asotin and Clarkston Police Departments will be there, along with deputies from the Sheriff's Office, Fish and Wildlife Police, and dispatchers from Whitcomb. The training begins at 11:30 and will last several hours. There's no school today in Asotin. Halloween isn't here yet, but it's time for local charities to start thinking about Christmas. Two local groups who help families are accepting nominations beginning now. Christmas Angels and the Salvation Army are looking for families who need a little extra help to make it a joyful season. 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You can get more information at christmasangels.org. 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For more information, go online to saangeltree.org. In sports, Sam Darnold passed for 168 yards and 2 touchdowns. Emmanuel Wilson rushed for 81 yards and a score. And the Seattle Seahawks beat the Los Angeles Chargers 30-23 yesterday at Lumen Field. The Seahawks defense forced 4 turnovers as Seattle improved to 3-1 on the year. Up next, the Seahawks face rival San Francisco in a divisional showdown Sunday afternoon in Seattle. I'm Brian Danner. LC Valley News.
6: 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It is worth mentioning in the Seahawks game that they opened up by breaking an NFL record or setting history. Very first play of the game from the Chargers, Justin Herbert throws an interception. Great for Seattle Seahawks defense stepping up and just starting the game off with the big old smash, an interception. But then Sam Darnold comes back and in the next play throws an interception. So back-to-back to start the game, I guess, is something new. You'd think that that would have happened before, but I read earlier that that is NFL history. Also worth noting this morning, I'm seeing stories that two-time Pro Bowl running back Joe Mixon, that the Seahawks are bringing him in for a workout and interested in that. So still maybe some life left into the tank, some gas on Joe Mixon. We will see. And then for sports, man, if you went to the game on Friday, if there's no place like Dome, if you went to the Kibbe Dome and saw that come-from-behind win with 1 second left on the clock, which the league did come out with a huge rule explanation saying this was exactly the way it was supposed to happen, and that the Vandals beat Montana State, who I think they were unbeaten. Montana State had not lost this year, I believe, and the Vandals had not won. But they did on Friday night. If you were there, I am jealous. If you want to tell us about what that was like, I would love to hear about it. The Canyon Country line is open, 208-746-5665. Absolutely. I would love to hear about how that game was and if you stayed till the end and what it felt like. I'm guessing nuts. I'm guessing it was probably nuts. Congratulations, Vandals and Vandals fans. By the way, you can listen to the Vandals and you can listen to the Seahawks on our sister station, AM 950 and 95.5 KOZE. Dierks Bentley, feel that fire. 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

0: Country, and she knows it, and Luke Bryan and Canyon Country, 106.9. Good morning, best songs, biggest stars, and even live DJs here, even when the normal guy is on vacation. Matt Dangerfield, gone this week, if you didn't know. You've been listening and like, what is happening? Well, there's a new guy down there named Shane. And that's me, and I'm happy to be here with you, and hope you're having a great start to what is a wonderful Monday, with at least weather-wise, and we'll check in with that coming up. Also checking in with our stupid criminals of the day, and we've got some this morning. About 15 minutes from now, I will check in on that, and there are some stories that I've been just sitting on, wanting to talk about, but we'll wait until the official time for that, 9:30 weekday mornings here on the Canyon Country Danger Zone. Well, not quite as dangerous. Aiden in the afternoon said maybe the mediocre zone, maybe the safe friend zone. Oh, good morning, Angie. Just driving in there. I love seeing all the friendly, happy faces walk by the window and into the parking lot. We had walkers this morning. There were two women and two men. They parked here and they took off down the street, and that's great. I did note that the women beat the men back to the Explorer. And then there was a bicyclist, and then another bicyclist showed up, and I got a little worried, because anything more than one is like a bicycle gang. And come on now. You got to be careful with that. Traffic reminder this morning, and this is important. I know our own Aiden, I'll mention her again, ran into this coming down. Is it down if you're going south on Snake River Avenue? We'll say going down Snake River Avenue. Once you hit the Southway roundabout, well, heading south from there to the bridge is closed. So what you would do there is you are not allowed going around the roundabout to exit on that side onto Snake River Avenue from Snake River Avenue or Southway heading south. So you would just keep going around, come back Southway, go to 8th, go up to Bryan Canyon, and then come down. And that's how you would access, well, here at Canyon Country, or if you were trying to go across the south, the bridge to Clarkston. So there's your reminder for your traffic this morning. I just slammed this down on the table and it made a noise. Did you hear it? I'm so strong.
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0: It is worth noting that the traffic delay on Snake River Avenue, again, the Southway roundabout heading south to the Southway Bridge, is closed and will be until Wednesday night. I didn't mention that, so yes, it's going to be a bit of delay through today, through tomorrow, through Wednesday until the night, sometime at night. Coming up. Again, now about 10 minutes away. Well, no, I'm looking at the wrong clock. We're still like 15 or so. We've got We did the question of the day already. Stupid criminals, and I've got some good stories. University Auto Sales and our stupid criminals of the day. That's coming up soon, so keep listening if you can. A bit of information here from, well, Hollywood or just music in general. Sure, we've got a couple of artists who recently are changing their names. Most recently, Chance the Rapper, I'm reading this morning, might take off. Actually, if he was going to be shortening his name, Chance the Rapper, what do you think might that be? What would be the outcome? What do you think? If you had to guess, maybe just go with Chance. But no, he's thinking about taking off the Chance and just being the Rapper. Maybe we shouldn't be shocked. Miley Cyrus recently took off the Cyrus. Did you know that? And The Weeknd tried to change that. Said I was going to retire The Weeknd and my stage name and try something else. And I think it was, I don't know if that lasted a year or even if that he came back and said, oh, you know what? People really seem to know me as The Weeknd and like that, and so I'll probably just continue. And I think, yeah, I think that's probably for the best.
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0: Cannon Country 106.9 and David Ball. Am I pronouncing that? Yeah, David Ball. Riding with Private Malone. 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Ooh, is yes to that too? I know, shocking. Yes. 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Okay. Should I start with the member story? I'm going to save it for last. I'm going to save it for the end. Okay, let's get into this. Our stupid criminals and our stupid stories today. And we're going to start with a Pennsylvania woman arrested for stealing a donation box from a vet clinic. Veterinary clinic, grabbing it, putting the box under her coat. I mean, and talk about intrusive thoughts. Have you ever, you see money just lying out somewhere, have you ever thought like, oh, I like money. That could be my money. I mean, maybe for us, like a nanosecond, but no. Over $400 was in there. This was a donation box to help pets in need for people who their pets need help and they can't pay for it. And you're just going to take that? There's audio from this.
1: It's like a gut punch. It's just sickening. I mean, any kind of robbery is bad, but to take from animals, an animal charity, I just don't understand how someone could do that. We have raised a great deal of money in that, so it was pretty heartbreaking to have her just walk off. I guess the silver lining in this is if maybe we can bring more recognition to it and help more animals, that would be wonderful.
0: And this is probably why I see it from time to time. Some of you, maybe, you are more interested in helping animals than people. When it comes to animals, you care. When it comes to people, maybe you don't. Well, because animals aren't walking off with the donation box, are they? For humans. Is there one? Would they do that? Maybe. Oh, this is the story I'm saving. Our next stupid criminal today, again, with University Auto Sales. A guy faked a medical emergency to get out of paying his bill at a restaurant. He owed $63.77, but thought his illness would get him out of it. Was he claiming that maybe the food made him ill? Because that could be a thing. That could be true, especially considering he was at. Are you ready for it? Well, I mean, we used to have one, but it closed down. Maybe because people got sick? I don't know. Actually, I've never heard that. Red Lobster. Red Lobster. Would it be shocking if someone suffered a medical emergency eating endless shrimp? It was a picture that somebody that I was close with went to a Red Lobster, not the one here, actually, and their endless shrimp tray that was set down in front of them had like three of them. Oh, we'll start you with three, and then we'll just see if you're still hungry after that. Boy, the picture of that, I should probably post it somewhere. It's hilarious. All right, and to wrap this up, University Auto Sales, stupid criminals, stupid stories of the day. I clicked on this so you don't have to, or maybe you will now. And my Google search history is not happy with me for searching ways to talk about this. A woman is suing a Vegas bar over injuries from riding its mechanical device. It was not a bull, and I've actually never heard of this. It was a mechanical, phallus, can I say that? Member? It was a member. It's an attraction at a Las Vegas bar. There aren't any specifics on the injury. I mean, there's a term when you've been hurt, your feelings are hurt, right? And that maybe that would apply in this instance, riding this mechanical thing, as it were. Interesting.
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1: Man, I was just reading through the rest of that story. You can Google that for yourself if you want to. Is there even images of that? I don't know if you want to see that. But yeah, the woman was riding the mechanical member and her foot got caught under the... What can I say and can't I say? Anyway, it got caught underneath the main part of it. And there was a large cutout in her, and then she hadn't signed a waiver. It was later at the bar was closing. I guess, like, if you hadn't signed the waiver, then does that... I always thought even signing the waiver at some of those things, like, if you hurt somebody bad, like, well, they signed off and said they know they might get hurt, so it makes it okay. I think you can still get in trouble and be held responsible for that. It sounds funny. The woman says it's very serious. Painful physical injuries. There's some more jokes you could make there, too, about, you know, usually if there's, if you know, that might be a good thing. But it's not. Absolutely not. It's not funny. Brantley Gilbert and Good Damn, and you're listening to Canyon Country.

is Lies, Morgan Wallen, and Canyon Country 106.9. Thanks for joining me this morning. I am Shane. I'm in here in the studio all this week for Matt Dangerfield, who is on vacation. So the danger zone, more of just the friend zone all this week. And I hope that that's a good thing. I mean, maybe you're having fun. Maybe a laugh or two, if not with me, then at me, is perfectly acceptable. And you still have all the things to look forward to that you normally would. Your cash qualifying quiz, we did that this morning. If you missed it, the answer was tobacco.

0: This is actually considered the best American industry to invest in since 1900 and still true today. 15% average return on investment if you're investing in American tobacco. That was the answer this morning. You'll have another chance to qualify for the $100 cash drawing tomorrow and every weekday, even when Matt's gone. We'll take care of you. And then, of course, things like stupid criminals. We still have that. And as we wrap up the show today, something good. We have some good news stories. I love that Matt does that. And I was able to find a couple of stories I think are good news. So we'll take a look at that in a second. Also want to remind you that on Wednesday, we've got an interview here in the studio that I'm looking forward to. Tri-State Health, what they do over there for our community and looking at the trends. I've talked to them throughout the years about this. And whether it's our demographics and our aging population and then the doctors and what kind of services we'll need and planning for the future is huge. And having an organization like that that looks ahead and actively recruiting for things that do involve the future. And here, their latest surgeon, Dr. Urey, Dr. Urey, minimally invasive procedures, that's his specialty, plus robot-assisted surgery. At Tri-State Hospital, that is huge. Tri-State Health, we'll be talking to Dr. Urey on Wednesday here in the Canyon Country Studio. And a quick break, and then I'll be back with your good news to wrap up this beautiful Monday.
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0: All right, some good news to wrap up this beautiful Monday morning. What's going to be a very sunshiny day with a high near, what they say, 84, 85, which is going to continue with highs in the low 80s tomorrow, and I think this week. Nuts. It's nice. It's summer with a break at night when it cools off. It's perfect. Okay, that's good news. So there's one. More good news. Three wind turbines spinning on Antarctica. Ross Island made an enormous impact on their energy market for the whole continent, mitigating roughly 122,000 gallons of diesel fuel, which right now a lot of us know anything you can do to reduce the reduce the use of that because it costs so much, plus the shipping that they would have to do. And I never think of Antarctica. Well, the 7-year-old is doing a biome first class project, which I think he's got a month to do it at the end of the month. It's due, and he picked Antarctica because he loves penguins. It's awesome. So also, Antarctica's wind turbine is doing really well. On other good news, this is in England last month. A soccer fan, Alistair Cass, Arsenal is his favorite team. He was frustrated that they lost. He gets up from the couch and goes outside and he's just, I need to get out of here. Need a break from this. I'm so upset. And he hears a woman crying for help in the valley behind his house. He follows the screams. She's been stuck in the mud for 4 hours, up to her chest, hadn't been able to move. Man, at some point, that's not mud. That's the never-ending story. That's Atreyu. And that poor horse in the quicksand. That's terrible imagery. If you haven't seen it, I didn't spoil anything. I didn't say what happened. And then finally, for good news. stories this morning. A great story can be made from an unexpected tragedy, and in the Outer Banks in North Carolina, a good first season show. The rest of it, it went downhill from there. Don't come at me, but Outer Banks got so bad. That's North Carolina. There's a recent storm cut off access to the highway to get to the area. A couple was getting married. This was last week. Most of their family and friends couldn't make it, so they went to social media asking locals and whoever saw it, if you're not doing anything, do you want to come to our wedding? Need to make it a special day. I personally, do you need a big wedding? Or is it just like, you know, as small as possible would be better? I mean, the less I have to stand up there with people staring at me, here is nice. I don't mind opening the windows. I mean, you're just driving by, and usually it's me staring at you on Snake River Avenue here at the Canyon Country Studios. But to be standing up there at the altar, 400 people show up. And it really was so special for the young couple, and they are young. I don't see the ages. I'm looking at the picture here, and a lot younger than me, at least. More than four people showed up to watch them get married. Even a DJ and a photographer. They ran out of food at one point, so people started bringing food and other contributions, and just a huge party, and what a great story. So there you go, some good news here this morning to wrap up the show. And I'll also have a song that I'd like to play, because I can. And as always, and I'll be here for a couple more minutes at least, if you have something that you like to hear on Canyon Country, there is a Canyon Country request line. I know! 208-746-5665. 746-5665. If there's something you need to hear, I'd love to play it for you. For now, this is from an album that I thought was just magnificent. I thought this artist, when he announced that he was going country, I completely rolled my eyes, and I have to take it back because I think he pulled it off. It's Post Malone, and from the F1 Trillion album, What Don't Belong to Me, on Canyon Country 106.9.

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0: News. I'm Mike DeBusky. With less than a month to go until the midterms, President Trump is out on the campaign trail again today, trying to shore up support for Republican candidates. ABC News Chief White House Correspondent Mary Bruce.
1: Today he heads to Nebraska, a state he won by 20 points, to campaign for incumbent Senator Pete Ricketts as he faces union leader Dan Osborne, an independent who's backed by Democrats. And on Wednesday, Trump's back in Texas, his second stop in the span of a week, to bolster Texas Attorney General Ken Paxton, who's trailing in the polls behind Democrat James Tallarico.
0: A week after that supposed terror threat at a UK airbase, the U.S. military has now pulled back at least a dozen aircraft from that base. And the State Department and the Centers for Disease Control both now say they're monitoring a reported case in Russia of pneumonia of unknown etiology that apparently led to a death at a lab researching the plague. This is ABC News.
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4: I'm Brian Danner. The Avista NAIA World Series will remain an LC Valley tradition thanks to a new contract agreement between the National Association of Intercollegiate Athletics and Lewis Clark State College. A 7-year deal with a potential 5-year extension will keep the series at Harris Field through at least 2033. During a press conference held Saturday afternoon during a baseball scrimmage between Lewis Clark State and Gonzaga, NAIA President and CEO Jim Carr spoke about the contract, calling it the longest national tournament contract in NAIA history.
5: I've been at NAIA for 28 years, and we've never done a contract of this length, so hopefully that shows the community, our great partners at Lewis Clark State, Cynthia and Jim, of course, leading the effort, that we want to be here for a long time. I've been asked, you know, why don't you just make it a permanent home? And I don't know that at 60 years old, that's my job to do that. I don't think I'll be still working at NAIA in 12 years. But we think it does show our commitment and appreciation for all that's gone on for a long, long time, really since 1984, with a small gap in there. So just know that this is a firm commitment from the NAIA, and we just couldn't be more pleased that we'll be back here for a long time to come.
4: LC State first hosted the series from 1984 to 1991 and has hosted every year since 2000 for a total of 34 national tournaments. The team in Lewiston has hosted 635 NAIA World Series games, and with the extension, Game 700 is set to be played at Harris Field. In all, the series in Lewiston has hosted 118 different schools on Harris Field, with 14 different programs taking home the national championship trophy. The U.S. Forest Service and Idaho Department of Lands have announced 5 new Good Neighbor Authority agreements to expand active forest management, accelerate restoration, and strengthen long-term collaboration across Idaho's national forests. The agreements provide $12.4 million in federal funding for timber sale preparation and implementation, hazardous fuels reduction, road improvements, timber salvage, reforestation, post-wildfire recovery, thinning, watershed protection, and other forest restoration activities. According to a news release, a key component is a 20-year statewide Good Neighbor Authority agreement covering all national forests in Idaho. It establishes a long-term framework for sustained investment, coordinated planning, and implementation of forest management projects. Together, the agreements are expected to support more than 100 future GNA timber sales and dozens of additional restoration projects across Idaho. Lapway is getting in on the Halloween fun early this year. They're hosting a trick-or-treat on Wednesday, October 21st. It begins at 6 p.m. at the City Park. If you'd like to give out candy, they welcome you to just show up. You don't need to register. You can set up a tent or a table and start handing out treats. In sports, the American League Divisional Playoff Series continue today and tonight. The Chicago White Sox meet the Cleveland Guardians this afternoon at 2 p.m. in Cleveland.

0: Chicago leads the best-of-five series 1-0. Meanwhile, the Tampa Bay Rays host the New York Yankees in Game 2 of their series tonight at 5 p.m. Both games will be televised live on TBS and True TV. I'm Brian Danner, LC Valley News.
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4: 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Most of us agree we need reasonable restrictions on abortion, but in medical emergencies, doctors need to be able to provide life-saving care. Vote yes on Proposition 1, paid for by Idahoans United for Women and Families.
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1: Nah.
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1: Hello, this is Dr. Brett Christensen. 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

0: one to kick it off with Lauren Alvina, All My Exes with Canyon Country 106.9. Would you rather this one? I had to really think deep and hard about it. Now, would you rather lose your sight or lose your hearing? And this one, I actually one time had to do an assignment where I had to go a few hours blindfolded just to see what it was like to be, you know, if I was to lose my sight. And I think if I had to lose my sight or lose my hearing, I would rather lose my sight. And the thing is that way, you know, I don't ever have to read the news anymore. And that seems that seems pretty nice, actually. But I would still be able to listen to music. I'd still be able to, you know, even listen to movies, listen to podcasts. I could still hear people laughing. I could still hear the birds singing. And I feel there's just so many things that I didn't even realize that I enjoy just the sound of. And so I think if between the two, I would rather lose my sight. I don't want to. No, don't get me wrong. I don't want to. But if I had to choose, it would be that.
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8: 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Phone number is 743-5721. Lows around 50 tonight. Tomorrow we've got more sunshine. Highs in the low 80s. And then Wednesday, sunny, mild. Still warm though with highs near 82.
9: So you're standing in the middle of the thunder and lightning.

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by you on Canyon Country 106.9, hanging out here with Aiden. And if you are someone that loves to eat breakfast, well, they now have the best time for when you should be eating it. Researchers have just looked up that breakfast times are the best between 7 and 8 a.m. This was a study done with about 31,000 adults, and that is the healthiest time, between 7 and 8 a.m. I'll be honest, during the work week, I don't get up until 7 or 8 a.m. So I have kind of missed it. All right, I missed the peak time for when you should be eating. But it says that waiting until 8 to 10 a.m. was linked to a 10...

0: risk of death. And eating between 10 a.m. and noon raised that number to 19%. Oh my gosh. That's just, it's kind of, it's frightening me. I don't know why. But people who don't eat their first meal until afternoon. All right, so if you're someone who just doesn't really eat breakfast at all, but you eat lunch and that's your first meal, the risk went up to 29%. I don't want to eat a breakfast burrito at 7 a.m., and I'm being punished for it.
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Yeah, forget about Pumpkin Palooza. It's coming up on Halloween this year. It's going to be in downtown Lewiston. But if you would like to be a vendor, you can still sign up. 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

0: News, I'm Dave Packer. A Justice for Survivors protest at Cornell tonight.
1: We are Cornell. We say enough is enough, and we demand justice for Jane Doe.
0: Among their demands that the alleged sexual assaulters in the Jane Doe case be expelled. Caleb Flynn, the former American Idol contestant convicted of murdering his wife, sentenced today to life in prison without the possibility of parole. President Trump says the U.S. is ready to offer Russia assistance after reports of a suspected case of the plague in southern Siberia. Sources now tell ABC News the man accused of attacking a fellow pilot on a Fly Dubai flight to Tel Aviv planned to crash the plane into Ben Gurion Airport. United Kingdom Maritime Authority has received a report from the master of an oil tanker in the Strait of Hormuz that it has been hit by an unknown projectile. The engine room said to be burning and crew is fighting the fire. This is ABC News.
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5: Good afternoon, I'm Greg Craver. There's no school in Asotin today, but the building was definitely not empty. Law enforcement officers were practicing for an active shooter situation. Asotin Police Chief Monty Renzelman says he hopes they'll never have to use this training,

0: The pedestrian crossing in Assotin County is going in. Washington Department of Transportation employees were at the corner of Critchfield and Snake River Road, digging on both sides of the highway today. The HAWC, or High Intensity Activated Crosswalk, lights will stop traffic when a pedestrian hits the button on either side of the road. The DOT has said there will be advance warning signs that flash to let traffic know someone has activated the light ahead. Hey, you can put it on the calendar. The annual spooky event in Clarkston is coming up at the end of the month. The 6th Street Trick-or-Treat is Friday, October 30th. Local businesses and groups will be handing out candy, treats, and prizes to kids in costume. It runs from 4 to 6 p.m. and is completely free. Your weather forecast in the LC Valley tonight, 50 degrees and mostly clear. Tomorrow, 82 and sunny. Wednesday, very much the same, 82 degrees and sunny skies. And that's your news. 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I'm Greg Kraber. Have a great night.
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